nature can't do without rhythm. But rhythm can get along without nature. This rhythm, a stylized spring.

Some people praise it. Some people use it to shame others. 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But I feel you watching. Always. And nothing I do goes unseen. So while I feel your stares, your disapproval, or your sigh of relief, if I lived by them, I'd never be able to move. Would you like me to be smaller, weaker, softer, taller? Would you like me to be quiet? Do my shoulders provoke you? Does my chest? Am I my stomach, my hips? The body I was born with? Is it not what you wanted? What is comfortable? I am not a woman. If I shed the layers, I'm a slut. Though you've never seen my body, you still judge it and judge me for it. Assumptions about people based on their size. We decide who they are. We decide what they're worth. If I wear more, if I wear less, who decides what that makes me? What that means? Is my value based only on your perception? Or is your opinion of me not my responsibility?

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And my life is. It's everlasting.

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I'm aiming at my rival, sure to leave him dead on arrival. They say it's all about survival, never lacking the vitals. So I came to kill the game and still give it revival. I'm coming for the title, man, but you throwing your towel. Last nigga who tried to vow, now I'm facing a trial. I'ma be here for a while, getting richy like Lionel. Now she all up in the now, cause she getting the dial. While I'm only getting better, so she back on my D now. I wanna be down, but she D now.

me now. 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Protect my neck and my crown, patrol tour in the town. 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Sorry white America, but I'm about to black out. Got a message for the world and I'm

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Climb the ladder of success, I'm steady on my way though. Devising plans while you sleeping, I'm just trying to stay woke.

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1: What the government is doing amongst our people is downright evil, disturbing, but not surprising, that's for certain. With all of the conflict and propaganda, I believe they are simply trying to slander. Start a civil war within the USA amongst black and white and those alike. They are simply pushing us to our limit so that we can all get together and get with it. They want us to rebel so that it makes it easier for them to kill us and put us in jails. Outs and sternings are happening every day in this country and around the world. The scary part, boys and girls, is most of these stories don't make it to the news and reach mass consciousness. It is for sure time that we as a people stand up for acknowledgement and accomplishment of what we call human rights. It is time to rebel, better yet, raise hell. I just want everyone to be cautious about how they go about it, because this is all a part of the government's plan they've been plotting. Literally begging for this to happen so they can kill us off, using uprising and rebellion as the excuse in a timely fashion. The cancerous fools, the chemical warfare, economic suffering is not working fast enough. There are many steps ahead of us in manifesting the future that they want. We have to work

clue of this ugly truth. All we know is who they ridicule and who gets minuscule. Time to wake the fuck up and do our own research and not form opinions based on just what we've heard. America is force feeding you lies down your throats with a silver spoon, and eventually we'll all be doomed. Real, real, real soon.

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If I could read your mind, love, what a tale your thoughts would tell. Just like a paperback novel, the kind that drugstores sell. When you reach the part where the heartaches come, the hero would be me. But heroes often fail.

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Enter number two, a movie queen to play the scene. I'll bring in all the good things out in me. But for now, love, let's be real. I never thought I could act this way, and I've got to say that I just don't get it. 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

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In a castle dark or a fortress strong with chains upon my feet, but stories always end. If you read between the lines, you know that I'm just trying to understand the feelings that you lack. I never thought I could feel this way

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I usually say this: if hate fights with so much passion, then love must fight with passion. If hate is dangerous, then kill them with the love. Capital letter kill them with the love. There's never justification for war. But wars have been waged against us. Black people, BCUC, the kids of the townships, there's a war on our doorstep. It's drugs. Hate, I mean racial hate. There's hate, I mean financial hate. They wanna keep you in the ghetto, keep you poor, keep you begging. That's why I'm a cheetah bangena. And a fede a bangena. Afro psychedelic. 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

is a peculiar word, jazz. Its illegitimate origin lost in the murky brothels where it was conceived and birthed. But many observers have told us that jazz used to mean sex. And maybe it needs to go back to meaning sex, to being identified with coitus and copulation. Hypercreativity, fecundity, and birth. Ultimately, perhaps it is good that the people abandon jazz.

is a living music, a subversive sutra of inner movement, fertility, tension, and release. Released now from the prison bars of metrical stability, and the black and white keys of chromatic incarceration, swing becomes a quantum oscillation of invention. An expedition into chapters of black history that did not survive. A journey into black futures that have not been lived and will not be realized unless and until we can dive into Willie Dixon's spoonful and bathe ourselves in that chance. Pour it into our scalps, massage it into our aching joints, paint it across the soles of our feet, and then we can dance to Juba in the new Congo Square that Sonny has put forth.

Do not fear the void. 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

0: up and roll. 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
2: By the White Lake in grandmother's land, lived about 8 clans. In the midst of the tribes and the wives and children, stood a very brave man, his look disturbed, as he came into the chief tents for the third time. Drenched, convinced that little waters exist. For the third time, he was with us during the vision ceremony. We haven't seen him since. Agitated, he started punching his own hand with his fist. The chief said, "Tall Bear, you're losing your wits. You must get a grip. The ant people want your attention, and you must resist. There was no little waters with us at the fire pit. But chief, he did exist. I'm not sick. He's the one we shared our peace pipe with. He spoke wonderful and righteous. Discipline, enlightenment. Do you remember during the ceremony? We took the trumpet plant to see in advance. Our visions did enhance, and you warned us of the ants. Before we slipped into a trance, little waters and you over there, you put an eagle feather in his hand. I know, because during the ceremony I glanced. You said you felt the power of the yak and the elk. Little waters played the drums to bring back your health. The chief said, "Please, Tall Bear, relax yourself. Maybe we should bring in some tribes women and ask them for help." So as the night storm, Tall Bear went on how they spoke on upper plains and other life forms, and how little waters captured the bison, revisit their boyhood, the joys of the white owl in the oak woods, the spirit journey to the snow wolves, did the horse dance, sing a rain song, how he came and gone, this is no good. Chief said, "Tall Bear, I knew and spoke to you for many years. I wish your grandfather was still here, but this case is so rare. People and memories just don't disappear. I have no idea, but please have a seat right here. Maybe you're going crazy. Have you had sleep lately?" Then he called for the tribes and the medicine ladies. They arrived with great urgency. "What's the emergency?" Chief said, "Tall Bear needs your care." They all looked confused. They all asked, "Who?" Chief said, "Ask him yourself." They looked around the room and said, "Chief, who are you talking to?" The chief said, "Tall Bear, he's sitting right there." They asked, "Where? There's no one else here except us and you." The chief's eyes stunned with terror and fear. His face just flared. Moments go by as they all just stare. Hours later, the children walk in the teepee from behind their backs. Then look around the circle, then ask, "What are y'all staring at?" The spider lady turned and said, "The chief is very sick and hallucinating." The children said, "What chief? From outside, y'all sound like y'all was talking to the ancient. For years, it was only us. Near the tree called Wounded Knee. Above the hills, where the Sioux and the big waters run free. By the White Lake, the night draped in silence over undiscovered landscapes. Daybreak, pine mountains, drink from the many puddles that the rain makes. Bushes of trumpet flowers, wild grapes, marsh showers, and grass snakes. As the sun bakes the empty space near White Lake and Wounded Knee, the birds fly from the tree, cause every now and then that place shakes, the ground trembles. Just in that spot, on the right night, you can feel a mild earthquake.

0: grandmother's land. 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Who was there? Tall Bear, Little Waters, the chief, or was it incomplete? Were the three really there? Or the medicine ladies? In grandmother's land, grandmother's land, grandmother's land, grandmother's land, grandmother's land, grandmother's land, wine time.
1: In grandmother's land, in grandmother's land, were they ever there? The tall bear, the chief, and little water. 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The tall bear, the chief, and little waters. In grandmother's land, we walk.

though. This song is called Sunshower, cause we approaching the final hour. 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They killing for pennies. 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

0: Morrison's Song of Solomon.
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0: The book was
1: Toni Morrison's Sula.
2: And I remember in the book Song of Solomon, one of my favorite books, there was a group of vigilantes called 7 Days, I believe they were called. And they were being
3: named.
2: My
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2: The Mercy.

She uses the rich mythology and metaphors of the African-American experience to anchor and enrich her personal imagery in the book. Her work demonstrates both the uniqueness and the universality of African-American life. Her work heals the disrupted ancestral energies, heals the torn ancestral soul, and reveals the beauty, vigor, pathos, and durability of African-American

can. 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

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Those women are harder to get heard. Those women have a harder time getting the mic, getting appreciated for being on the mic, and for being understood as part of the sort of metaphorical cipher. And I think, you know, that power dynamic has to be challenged. It has to be transformed in such a way that more members of the community who are less heard, they have to elbow their way to the mic sometimes. Not always, but sometimes. And you know, when they successfully grab hold of the sort of the narrative in the space and compel us to listen, you know, they're the most powerful of all, because they affirm the tradition and they challenge the tradition at the same time.

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Giving me everything I want has nothing to do with me. 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I'll be here when you get home. Stop texting me about shopping. I'd rather be cleaning the grout in the bathtub after 48 visitors than be seen with you in a shopping mall. 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
0: Vamos embora.
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1: Arsonist, the red form of requiem for Mars. 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

0: 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What they would start doing, start having
1: pregnancies.
0: People in the world wanted depression to really stop. What they would start doing, start having pregnancies.

that nature can't do without rhythm. But rhythm can get along without nature. This rhythm, a stylized spring.